0: responding to Allegheny Township 118 to Hilly Road, Seacrest residence. Man phone, med 6, 2005.
1: I've been in response to an affirmative 7 or 11. The next two is 1 and 2.
0: A 75-year-old male caller stated that he had lost his balance and fell. He is not injured. Requesting help to get up and stated to use the back door.

0: 323-22, Ken.
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0: I'm 10-7. Have a good night.
1: R23-22-2007.

Second, you're coming at 47 Allegheny Township, 118 Cahilly Road. Assist ambulance 477 will lift it. Department 47, Allegheny Township, 118 Cahilly Road. Assist ambulance 477 lifting 2036.

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0: 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Badge 911 will be 10-8, car 921. 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

0: contact between responding and towers for 107 South Main Street Apartment 2, the Gilbert Residence, and phone also ankle injury, med 6, 26. Sixty-one-year-old male. Caller says that he fell, believes his ankle is broken. Could not get much information from him. He was being extremely hostile on the phone. 46 Main is on scene. Med 6, 2053.
1: That was 209 Alpha.
0: 10-4.
1: 10-4. Did they give any nature of the disturbance?
2: He stated that he was moving his bed frame around and his neighbor got in his face and told him to stop.
1: And 4.
2: Ah. 7 9 20 20 50.

Departments 7, 2, and 8, Tioga Township, Route 15, southbound near the Welcome Center, motor vehicle accident, one vehicle, no injuries, partially blocking the roadway.

0: to an 8 Tioga Township, Route 15, southbound near the Welcome Center. Motor vehicle accident. One vehicle, no injuries, partially blocking the roadway, 2057. Near the Welcome Center, motor vehicle accident. One vehicle, no injuries, partial block on the roadway, 2057.
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0: It's going to be a Subaru. They hit a deer. They were blocking one lane partially into the second. No injuries. She was going to try to move the vehicle about a mile south of the Welcome Center.

Houston, you can show me clear tonight.

Commanding Alice 27. Whiskey 28 responding. We requested a fire apparatus from your department. We do have 716 en route.

Department 7, Tioga Township, Route 15, southbound near the Welcome Center. Motor vehicle accident, one vehicle, no injuries, partial black of the roadway.

Department 7, Tioga Township, Route 15, southbound near the Welcome Center. Motor vehicle accident reported, one vehicle partially blocking the roadway. No injuries, 2130. MO 27 and quarters. 2130.

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0: 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Established as Coyote Command. Confirming dispatch information on vehicle off the roadway.
1: 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Establishing Coyote Command. Confirming dispatch 2106.

Delta, I have a tree down partially hanging into the roadway area of 64240 remaining. Hey, Grand Angelica, I have a tree down partially hanging in the

0: stand here and readable.
1: Vehicle did strike a deer, has airbag deployment. What's the SP number?
0: That's affirmative.

Okay, Department 39, Couch 4, ALS, single house, 123 Bailey Avenue, Calhoun residence, for man's fall or head injury.

apartment 39, house for ALS, single house, 123 Bailey Avenue, the Calhoun residence. Man's phone, we're heading 321 back.

0: Cuyahoga County Department to recall the orders of Tioga's man 2111.
1: Returning. Rescue 28 returning. County,

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1: Adams County, scene turned over to PSC, all departments 7, available, random.
0: I have the scene turned over to PSC, command terminated, all departments 7 units returning, 2114.
2: Pike County Coast for ALS, the single house, 123 Bailey Avenue, the Calhoun residence. Man, fall, we're heading to...

996. Respond to an 80-year-old male. Caller stated initially that the individual was going to the bathroom and fell. This hit his head. Is having some difficulty breathing due to COPD. Is alert. Questioning counter sport. I have not heard anything out of medics yet. Med 6.

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USMCS3LS, respond to 41920472B, Steve Maynor Hills, Pine Unit, room 309, for the 94-year-old female, difficulty breathing. Repeating 4 Wells Lane of USMCS3LS, respond to the Maynor Hills, Pine Unit, room 309, for the 94-year-old female, difficulty breathing, at 2136.

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17 Mary Sally Gardens, the Green Ridge, 2751 Boulevard Avenue, Scranton, room 107, for the 78-year-old male fall victim of neck pain. Repeating. Blackmon County, descending 1017 Mary Sally Gardens, the Green Ridge, 2751 Boulevard Avenue, in Scranton, room 107, for the 78-year-old male fall victim of neck pain. East Parker Street, Stanfield Street, near Cross Street, 2154, is your time operations on loop.

County Dispatching 1023, respond 1946, Restorville Highway, the days in the city. Outside, for a 39-year-old female, report that.

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0: 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I'm going to be clear from this location in a second, and we're out to 54 Wall Street. Starting mileage is in the 720.
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Elliot and Carrie 2, Wellsville Ambulance, respond to 160 Seneca Street, the Highland Healthcare Facility, Wing A, Room 129, for the 71-year-old female with right shoulder pain. Being 4, Wellsville, respond to the Highland Healthcare Facility, A Wing, Room 129, for the 71-year-old female with right shoulder pain at 0137.

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0: This is Juvenile Zone 8, so responsible. 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

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Not sure if he's breathing, we're trying to check. Just a history of three stents, med 2.

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York, MTS-RAIL-S. Respond to 533 County Road 42, the Ass Chemical Plant. For the 59-year-old male, chest pain with difficulty breathing. Repeating for Alfred with MTS-RAIL-S. Respond to 533 County Road 42 in Alfred, the Ass Chemicals Plant. For the 59-year-old male, chest pain with difficulty breathing at 0644.

0: Department 1, Charleston Township, 422 Springbrook Road. 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
1: Alfred, second dispatch, ambulance to 533 Tyrone 42, S Chemicals. The plant to about a 59-year-old male chest pain, difficulty breathing, 0649.

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Be advised, West Grove Street from Hedgerow Run to Hillside Drive. Maggie's Road from Waterford to Carbondale Road is closed off. Christian Pond Road from Circle Green Drive to Ponzi Drive is closed off traffic city. Lackawanna County Oil Company is operating in South Adams. West Grove Street from Hedgerow Run to Hillside Drive is closed off traffic. Maggie's Road from Waterford Road to Carbondale Road is closed off traffic. Griffin Pond Road from Circle Green Drive to Ponzi Drive is closed off traffic.

come in, stretching 35, respond 475 Morgan Highway, Allied Rehab Hospital in Scranton, rehab room 205, 90 male, altermental status. Greeting. Lackawanna County, stretching 35, respond 475 Morgan Highway, Allied Rehab Hospital in Scranton, the rehab room 205, 90 male, altermental. Cross streets of Moffitt, small home, 747, operate on blue.

5099, Will Dine Charlie respond. 526 Hudson Street, Mayfield, apartment 3, 55-year-old female, possible sinkable episode. 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Lackland again, session 5099, Will Dine Charlie respond. 526 Hudson Street, Mayfield, apartment 3, 55-year-old female, possible sinkable episode. Across the Pine and Poplar, 748, upper right on blue.

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Apartment 510, 76 year old female, weak and dehydrated. 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Apartment 510, 76 year old female, weak and dehydrated. Cross streets, trip over the highway, Waters Drive. 751, operate on blue.

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The advice Spruce Street from Salem to Wayne is going to be closed all traffic. Spruce Street from Salem to Wayne and Arch Full closed all traffic.

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1: Tower 7621.
0: 7621 will be 10-8 with batch 768 and 763. Good morning.
1: Denver car 7621, 3803.
2: Lackawanna County dispatching 1028 response 652 South Kaiser Avenue, Scranton. 72-year-old female with a CVA tube has been dislodged. Repeating. Lackawanna County dispatching 1028 response 652 South Kaiser Avenue, Scranton. 72-year-old female with a CVA tube dislodged. Cross streets of Luzerne and Huntington. 803 up right off Loop.

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2: Stretching 519, Old 9 Alpha, Squad 51, response 39 Pike Street, Carbondale, for a 05-year-old male, false victim of a head injury. Greetings.

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1: 10-4, car 921, 0843.

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Respond 6-0, Juneberry Drive in Thornhurst. We're an 84-year-old male, very weak and lethargic. 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

Blackwood again, it's message 26-9, respond. 115 School Street, Oliphant, activated medical alarm, 8-annual male, fall victim, negative injury. Repeating. 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
1: Denver Gar 7621,

County Outfire Fire and EMS units operating at Blakely. Lincoln between 1st and 2nd is closed to all. Lincoln between 1st and 2nd closed to all.

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0: Saturday Giants to become at 37. Ulysses Township, 2770, Route 49 West. Possible CBS.
1: Request for an ALS interface. 2770, Route 49. 84-year-old female reported stroke.
0: Ulysses Township, 2770, Route 49 West. Possible CVA, 0920.

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Springfield 377 responding. Gillis' Township 2770 Route 49 West, possible CVA, Med 6 0937. You're responding for an 84-year-old female patient, chief complaint, possible CVA. Patient does have a history of stroke, had one 2 years ago. Onset of pain in her head started at 6:15 this morning, has did show clear evidence of stroke for the stroke diagnostic. You are post medic 200 in route. Patient's requesting Jones. They just called back, stated the patient's now having difficulty breathing and has a blood pressure of 190/88.

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Manpower need a book, says Cross Street, Tickery Lane and Grandview Street, 934 operative.

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1: I'll be back tonight. 10 Burger 921 09.

Black Hawk County dispatching ambulance 28 medic for a refund. Clark from a senior living 950 Morgan Highway, South Abington Township, from 109 to the 94-year-old male fall victim to head injury. Repeating. Black Hawk County dispatching ambulance 28 medic for a refund. Clark from a senior living 950 Morgan Highway, South Abington Township, from 109 to the 94-year-old male fall victim to head injury. Country Club Road, Summit Lake Road, your cross, 936 to your time.

Jefferson Ave in German 40, 46-year-old female, left leg numbness and hip dysplasia. Blackmore County Specific 5099, 461 Jefferson Ave in German 40, 46-year-old female, left leg numbness and hip dysplasia. Crush rate, Bacon and Gibson, 942, operative location.

What's your name, Delta MTS? ALS. Just on the 29th stream side in Rushford. 71-year-old male reported stroke. Looking for Richard on the transport with ALS. Just on the 29th stream side, 71-year-old male reported stroke, 943.

Lackawanna County 517, Cottage 13, Mobile 9 Alpha, Squad 51. 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
1: Okay.
0: Black 19 Inspecting, Chief in Engine 2, respond 100 Adela Road, Abington Manor, Southampton Township, for a car fire near other vehicles but 500 feet from the building, cross streets of Willowbrook and Southampton Road. 949, operate on yellow.

Miami, all 7 TSA, last respond 9180 Spring Street, 860 female unconscious. Repeating 4Q, Miami, all 7 TSA, last respond 9180 Spring Street, 86-year-old male, correction, 86-year-old female unconscious.

0: number 1, Wells Marina West, in Wellsboro, 6 Kelsey Street, apartment D, Lynn Scott residence. Please fly evacuation, unknown medical.
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0: Department 1, Wells Ray, Alaskan Wells, Borough, 6 Kelsey Street, Apartment D, Lynn Scott Residence, Lynn's Life Activation, Unknown Medical, $1,000.
1: Command 14, respond 461 Jefferson Avenue, in German. 8-59-9 on scene, 46-year-old female with a fractured hip. Lackawanna County, Penn 14, response 461 Jefferson Avenue in German. 46-year-old female with a fractured hip. Bacon Street, Gibson Street, 10 o'clock in the time, switching operator blue.

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1: Bonding in Wellsboro, 6 Kelsey Street, Apartment D, Lynn Scott Residence, Lynn's Life Activation, on the medical 10-0.
2: Mickey 2 responding.
1: Mickey 2, MLS-16 responding in Wellsboro, 6 Kelsey Street, Apartment D, Lynn Scott Residence, Lynn's Life Activation, on the medical 10-0. 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

0: 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My name is 276.
1: Go ahead.
0: Responding for a 67-year-old female patient. 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Stated the patient was passing out. Unknown. Everything else. Meant to.
1: Steve, did you have AMR coming on this?
0: She had his BLS. I can upgrade this and inquire if you'd like us to.
1: We'll show you what we have on scene. I'll let you know.
0: Receive.

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0: I won't do that, Kenny.
1: Ambulance 27, be able to transfer Wolfsburg Hospital to patient's residence throughout the Wolfsburg.
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1: Walls ambulance, MTSALS, respond to cops. The bench in the front of the store, 68-year-old female, altered mental status. Looking for Walls ambulance on MTSALS. Respond to cops. 6-year-old female, altered mental status. 10:46.
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1: Ambulance 1-6 responding, squad 2018 on scene, Hector Township 271 Tita Hollow Road, Cary Residence, medical alarm activation, woman ill, at 211-08.

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1: You're responding for an unknown aged female patient. Call came originally from alarm company. Stated the patient has some possible cardiac issues. We have squad 2018 on scene stating the patient is stable. Potassium is low and would like to be

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for a 1 second call, welfare LS, Charleston Township, Ed Wise, male fallen with head injury, actually female fallen with head injury, 1158.

0: Search for ambulance, second dispatch, 231 Main Street, in the village, 89-year-old female patient. We're back. 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

Okay, this is ambulance 16, bringing you a 77-year-old female who put her life alert. She was at the doctor's a couple days ago, and the doctor alerted her today that her potassium is low and she needs to go to the ER. At this time, she's resting. She does have a history of heart attack, stroke, AFib, chest heart failure. She is acting normal now. Her color is good. Her blood pressure is 127 over 73, pulse 74. Respiration 16. I'm not able to get an oxygen level. Can't get anything to read it. Glucose is 113. 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
1: 6 year old male patient, difficulty breathing. It's changing color. Red, is clammy, does not have asthma or has lung problems. Difficulty speaking between breaths. That's it.
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0: ground 39-7. Responding for a 90-year-old male. Family stated that he's been having some general weakness for the past week or so, has been progressively getting worse, requesting to go to Olean. Is alert, breathing normally, that's it.
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1: 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Richmond Township. 1184 Carpenter Road, Sergeant Residence, difficulty breathing, med

Tiger 9, 27. Go ahead. 58. Male patient, chief complaint, difficulty breathing. Patient is having difficulty speaking between breaths, does have asthma and COPD. Is changing color. The caller stated that his lips were looking like they were turning purple. Is clammy. Does have an inhaler that he uses. Had not used them. Was advised to use them at the end of the call. Meant to.

0: Medic 1 responding. Medic 1 responding, Richmond Township, 1184 Carpenter Road. Sergeant Residence, difficulty breathing, Medic 2, 15, 15. Tag that, Medic 1.
1: Medic 1.
0: Responding for a 69-year-old male patient, chief complaint, difficulty breathing, difficulty speaking between breaths, does have asthma and COPD, changing color to purple in the lips for the collar. Patient is clammy, does have a prescribed inhaler that they use, had not used them, was advised to use it at the end of the call. Med 2.
1: Copy. Medic 1.
2: And we'll see them go.
1: That's what you just took on?
2: Yes, sir, that's correct. Actually, team pulse.

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1: Engine 33 responding, Oakland 102, First Street, gas leak in the structure 143.

0: No, gas light detected inside the structure. Turn it back over to the homeowner, return unavailable.
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0: you.
1: We're on 349 right now. If and when you can, just give me a meeting update.
0: I can give you a patient update right now. We've got a blood pressure of 163/100. Oxygen saturation on room air is 96%. Pulse rate is 63. Patient is complaining of a stabbing chest pain that's been coming and going off and on today. Pretty shaky, but he said he's not quite sure why. We had a glucose reading of 241. He is alert and oriented. Listen to lung sounds. It's pretty diminished in the upper lobe bilaterally. He also has a cough where he's producing some phlegm. That's what I got for you right now.
1: Great, sounds good. Like I said, we're on 349. Just entering Clymer Township, wherever you guys think you want me.

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1: Medic 1 recalled in the first call, now responding Del Mar Township 6904, Route 6, single residence, difficulty breathing, Med 2, 1425. Tag Med. Responding for a 63-year-old male patient, caller was the patient. Steve's had difficulty breathing.

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0: Ambulance 267, MICU 2 en route to Wellsboro Hospital.
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3: Ambulance 16 on scene, 1435.

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Student 2, Clarksville Flyer, 2520 Wolf Creek Road, down across the roadway, on line on Flyer, 1440.

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0: 10:45 right now at the intersection of Sherman Street and Central Avenue. Two vehicles, four individuals all out of the vehicle, but they are blocking the roadway.
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0: 921.
1: Go ahead.
0: Are we completely blocked up there, or do we have one lane flowing?
1: One lane flowing into town. Outbound lane is shut down.
0: 10-4. I'm stopped back here close to Surrock so that we don't end up with a secondary crash. I'll request Department 1. 920 County to Tioga County. Go ahead, dispatch Department 1 for traffic control, please.
2: Dispatching right now. 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

Department 1, Box 1-02 in Wellsboro, near the intersection of Central Avenue and Sherman Street. Motor vehicle accident for the two vehicles.

0: Department 1, Box 1-02 in Wellsboro, near the intersection of Central Avenue and Sherman Street. Motor vehicle accident. Two vehicles, no injuries, 1457.
1: We're going to have two tows for them. One's going to be the small sedan, one's going to be a full-size pickup.

0: go ahead.
1: Coupons has been notified. We'll be en route.
0: 10-4, thank you.
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2: Squad 118 responding with 3.
1: Squad 118 responding with 3 Wellsboro. Intersection of Central Avenue, Sherman Street, motor vehicle accident, 2 vehicles, partially blocked on the roadway, no injuries, 1458.

0: responding to Wellsboro. Central Avenue and Sherman Street, motor vehicle accident. Two vehicles blocking the roadway, no injuries.
1: Chief Wanda.
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1: And 415 45, good afternoon.

Township, 11606, Route 6, the Smith residence, difficulty breathing, Met 2, 1547. Ambulance 1. Responding for an 83-year-old male. They reported difficulty breathing, hallucinations. They did state they put his oxygen up to 4 liters and saturations were between 74% and 80%. Does have a cardiac history and COPD.

0: bombing.
1: One 6 responding in Charleston Township. 603, Route 6. Smith residence, difficulty breathing, Med 2, 1540.
0: Medic 1.
1: Responding for an 83-year-old male. Caller reported difficulty breathing and hallucinations. Stated they put him up to 4 liters of oxygen. His stats were between 74 and 80. Also reporting some fluid retention. Does have cardiac history.

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Car 26, 20, 16, 32.

0: Hill, 236 County. Down to BLS transfer from Wellsboro Hospital ER to patient's residence and route to the hospital at this time.
1: M126 on BLS transfer from Wellsboro Hospital, patient residence, 1656.
2: M126-6, Tyler County.
1: M126-6.
2: 26-6 will be on a BLS transfer from Wellsboro to Williamsburg and route to Wellsboro at this time.
1: ALS 26-6 on a BLS transfer from Wellsville, Lines 4, 1656.

37-1 responding, box 47 Township on the Collinsville Road near Hickok Gillis' Road, reported for barn fire 77.

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0: tracking. Stated that there was wires down, possibly on private property right off of the roadway, but then towards the end of the call, he said no, they're blocking hit the roadway on Bull Run Lane. Unknown as to where they were, so we didn't even know who to notify. You already made the notification to Tri-County 79. Cuyahoga County confirming 19 units responding to wires down West Branch Township recall on the orders of Chief 19-17-19.
1: County badge 111 sending. 10-4 car 11, 20, 17, 19.

County 2 Alpha Flyer, Andover Flyer, Andover 602, Fastest 4, L51, Local Ambulance Respond, 132 South Brooklyn Ave. Reported a grill on fire on the porch. Local catching fire. 62 Local Flyer, Andover Flyer, Andover 602, Fastest 4, L51, Local Ambulance 132 South Brooklyn Ave. Grill on fire on the porch. Porch catching fire. 1726.

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units with the exception of Wellsville Fire, recalling the orders of Wellsville 50. All units with the exception of Wellsville Fire and Wellsville Ambulance, recalling the orders of Wellsville 50, 1729.

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0: 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Charleston Township, 280 Austin Road, Manhill, Med 2, 1737.

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0: 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That's it.

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1: 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SNR snow registered to Stephen Dalton of Covington. 66 Restrictions, non-suspension snow, type status about.
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1: Mickey 1 responding in Blossburg, 4476 Lost Mountain Road, the Russian residence, late to life, unknown medical, back to 1834. 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They made no contact. 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
0: Copy.
1: County Department 2, third call, Wellsboro ALS, Sullivan Township, 109 Williams Road, difficulty breathing.

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1: We currently have no further ALS out of Wellsboro. Can you see if Western's available for that one?
0: Okay, they're requesting Wellsboro.

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1: Medic One responding, Sullivan Township, 109 Williams Road. Difficulty breathing, med 218 left. Medic One. Your response to a 37-year-old female, difficulty breathing, oxygen saturation was at 80%, has a history of COPD and used her inhaler, med 2.
0: Patient coming back to Wellsboro.
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1: I-1120.
0: Open and close the CAD for an ordinance violation. Address is 261 North Street. I'll be clear from that.
1: Was it 261 North Street?
0: 10-4.
1: 10-4, I-1120, 1813.

0: assigned to a 77-year-old female. Difficulty breathing, oxygen saturation was at 80%. Has a history of COPD and used her inhaler. Requesting Wellsboro. Med 2.
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0: ahead, Mickey 1. I spoke with Chief 420. He stated that the Block Mountain Road address, he went there, there is no house there. I called the alarm company back. They're stating that the patient, that this came in as a GPS, that the patient's actual address is going to be 108 White Street in Blossburg. Chief 420 is en route there now. I just wanted to give you the updated address.
1: July 16th, 2026. I'm a 4 Angelica 7, Bowser 1. She was 2, Rushford 1. Dial 6. Alfred 801, Bowser 8. Clear.

Fire 120. I spoke with Chief 420 and the alarm company. I believe this is going to be 108 White Street in Blossburg. Alarm company did not tell me this came in as a GPS. The patient's actual address is 108 White Street.

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1: 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Titanium, Wellsboro, ALS. 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
1: Good evening, this is 26, got about a 15 minute ETA to your facility, got an 87 year old female. The staff at the main diversion drone said she was having some difficulty breathing, arrived on scene. We had a locator, she walked to the other end of the building, it's in the bathroom. Patient is breathing normally right now, normal respirations of 16, sat 95% on room air. Lungs are clear at this time. We got normal blood pressure, 140 over 80, pulse of 65. I think pretty comfortably right now. I've got the air on her. Like I said, we're going to be there in about 10:50.
0: Copy, is that a time on arrival?
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1: Everything's 10-4. It's going to be an accidental with the iPhone. What was that coming?
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